0: I actually gotta stop.
1: Stop!
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4: Pop Quilt. 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
1: Sputnik.
2: Let's get the party started. See you at the bar, you was hardly talking. 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Like, wait, babe, let me ask your pardon.

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4: I'm hearing sirens in the night. 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

Sputnik Popkult. I know that I won't live forever. 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
1: Sputnik.
2: Let's get the party started. See you at the bar, you was hardly talking. That's when I knew that your heart was scarring. 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
0: 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Sputnik Pop Cult. 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I'm losing battles with a voice that I can fight. 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And I know I'll always be alright, by my side, by my side. In

let's get the party started. See you at the bar, you was hardly talking. That's when I knew that your heart was scarring. Friends to lovers need a part to star in. Like, wait, babe, let me ask your pardon. This ain't Gucci, this is Prada, darling. If you want something, you can ask.